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1: Well, this is either the reunion country fans have been waiting for or the most elaborate Chevy commercial ever made. We'll get into it next to the breakdown brought to you by Boot Barn Keep West.

0: Stagecoach posted a teaser with Tyler Hubbard and Brian Kelly loading gear into the back of an old Chevy pickup. The caption, just three letters, LFG. And then Brian asked Tyler, are we really doing this again? Tyler says, looks like it, bro. Yeah, subtle. Very subtle. Stagecoach 2027 is April 23rd through the 25th in Indio, California. The full lineup should be coming soon, so nothing's officially official yet, but unless these two just reunited because somebody needed help moving a drum kit, Florida Georgia Line appears to be back. More details as they come. That's your breakdown.
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2: Look at that. 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It's bad news.
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Luke Bryan and Jason Aldean getting together in Las Vegas December 11th. 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

0: This is Beaver 100.3. Not sure if you heard about this, but Brax is releasing a candy corn perfume this fall because apparently eating it wasn't controversial enough. It's called Ode to Candy Corn. And for $22, you can smell like creamy vanilla, sponge sugar and honey. You know, basically the inside of that plastic jack-o'-lantern you carry around as a kid. Goes on sales September 22nd with another batch dropping October 1st. And look, candy corn already divides households. Now imagine your spouse walking into the bedroom smelling like a handful of it. Nothing says romance quite like you smell like Halloween clearance at Walgreens.
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1: 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Thank you.
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Hey, it's never too late to start over. It's B-Dub. If you kind of lost sight of your fitness goals, a la me, like I did the last few months, kind of enjoy myself a little too much, it's not too late to just plug back in. You got this. You can still finish the year and hit your goals.

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1: Well, here's one way to make 9/11 feel even longer ago. 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

0: This is Beaver 100.3. It's been 25 years since September 11th, as of last Friday, as we all know. It was a heavy day. But here's a here's an interesting way to put that amount of time into perspective. It's B-Dub. On 9/11, there was no iPhone, no Gmail, no YouTube, no Facebook, Google Maps, Twitter, or podcast. The first Harry Potter and Lord of the Rings movies had not come out yet. American Idol didn't exist. Neither did The Office or Grey's Anatomy. Taylor Swift hadn't released an album. Crocs weren't a thing. And the iPod? Well, even that is younger than 9/11. 25 years is long enough for an entire world to show up that simply didn't exist that morning. And somehow, those of us who remember it can still tell you exactly where we were.
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It's B-Dub. I own my own business, so every quarter I get to write a check to the government for estimated taxes. I feel like if we all had to actually write a check out of our paycheck to pay taxes instead of having it withheld on W-2 income, we would riot at how much money goes to Uncle Sam and we don't ever really see again.

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0: So Florida Georgia Line may officially be getting the band back together. Stagecoach dropped a teaser showing Tyler Hubbard and Brian Kelly loaning gear into the back of an old Chevy pickup. Brian looks at Tyler and says, "Are we really doing this again?" Tyler says, "Looks like it, bro." In the caption, LFG. Subtle. Subtle is putting your ex back in your Instagram bio. Stagecoach, April 23rd through the 25th in Indio, California. The full lineup should be coming soon. But unless these two are just carpooling to California with an alarming amount of musical equipment, Florida Georgia Line appears to be back.
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Fever 100.3. We're sending you to Sin City. Jason Aldean, Luke Bryan, December 11th, Allegiant Stadium. You and a friend could be there. The winning starts in 2 weeks. Monday, September 28th. It is on.

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We are Beaver 100.3. We've got your most wanted song of the day in minutes, brought to you by Boot Barn Keep West, the biggest song in country music according to your requests. 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

0: 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Billy Ray's Clarksville Throttle. 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

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Have a great rest of your night. We'll do it again tomorrow. Continue our conversation with Low Cash on the show and get you one step closer to going to Vegas. Yeah, we kick that off September 28th. You and a friend, Jason Aldean, Luke Bryan in Sin City.

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1: Luke Bryan and friends are playing Bridgestone Arena on September 24th. 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The

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1: And if you missed our show, you missed great stuff like this. What has made you cry? First wrinkle takes like a third of women shed a tear.
0: I don't remember.
1: Gray hair.
0: I was 23. These were like the only gray hairs that I had for like better than a decade. I was 23. I looked in the bathroom mirror and there were three gray hairs peeking out from the middle of my forehead. And I'm like, oh my gosh, this is how it ends. You know, I mean, it's just like, no. So I got the tweezers and for like a decade, I plucked them out.
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0: Eek.
1: Wow. And you like did jazz your hands. You didn't know you did your hand up like somebody singing opera or something. Go, you know, and you had your.
0: Does the does a person that does the stick wavy thingy, whatever that person is called?
1: You mean a conductor?
0: Yeah.
1: Okay.
0: Is he really necessary?
1: Yes.

0: Alice, it doesn't look like
1: Yes, your conductor actually keeps... No, you have a great big orchestra like that. Yes, the conductor keeps everybody together. Because, I mean, we all have, even people who have amazing rhythm are these incredibly professional people. They still need to be kept on rhythm. They still need to be, you know, shown, hey, you know, you need to bring it up a little bit here. You need to make this more intense.
0: I feel like they should know that, though. I mean... The Charlie Daniels band didn't have a conductor, and they were able to, you know,
1: the
0: stay.
1: Heck they didn't. They had Charlie Daniels.
0: Yeah, but he wasn't waving his fiddle thing. I mean, he was playing Devil Went Down to Georgia.
1: Watch anybody. Next time you go to a show, you're going to see, like, the singer or the band. They're talking to the guys in the band. They're talking, you know, they're saying something. They're kind of grooving with each other or what. They're doing the same thing that a conductor does, you know, with a 90s orchestra. It's body language. It's expressions. They're even saying things to each other. So, yeah.
0: I never knew that.
1: I mean, people who make music.
0: It's like baseball. It's like a coach that makes the all the. I just thought
1: it's
0: the
1: like
0: conductor,
1: the pitcher, yes.
0: I'm like, man, that is like the most cush job ever because you're really not needed, but you're making a lot
1: just
0: of money.
1: Just watch Bugs Bunny and you'll see how much
0: everything
1: work.
0: I learned from
1: Bugs Bunny.
0: If it had anything to do with opera music, I learned it from
1: Bugs.
0: Yes, I did.
2: Fletch and Ruthanna. Come on. On the Beaver 100.3.

0: This would be a dream come true for Ruth Anna.
1: What?
0: To find a fossil.
1: Oh, yeah.
0: I know.
1: What kind? What?
0: A mastodon.
1: Oh, that would be amazing.
0: Would you like that?
1: Yeah, we're Fletch and Ruth Anna, Beaver 100.3. Oh, heck yeah. I mean, I think I'd rather find a T-Rex, but you know what? That's okay.
0: What about if you find a fossil that is to an undiscovered animal? Because sometimes they will.
1: Yeah, that would be cool.
0: They will name that after you.
1: Yeah, or you get to name it.
0: So, Ruthanosaurus Rex.
1: That would be amazing. Now, there are scientists who are like fans of like different franchises. Like there's a pterodactyl or something that's named like, you know, Draco Malfoyus or something from Harry Potter. There's like a, you know, there's just all sorts of things like that out there. Well,
0: this mastodon tooth found in a creek bed, wading knee deep in a creek. In the upper Midwest, found a 9-inch long mastodon tooth.
1: 9-inch? They said
0: it was just right there. Yeah, just right there in the creek.
1: See, that is like a childhood dream of mine.
0: What are we walking over?
1: That's it. And that you overlook it. I mean, it's like you pass a copperhead in the woods and you, most of the time, you don't even know it. If you don't have a trained eye, how many of us walk past fossils, anything like that? Arrowheads, great example. You know, what are we walking past?
0: I don't know, but this one was found in a creek bed. So keep your eyes open. Your dream too, if you want to find.
1: I do. I want to find one so bad. That's so cool.
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2: We have another hot and humid day today. Air temperatures close to the 100 degree mark and our feels like temperature over 105. Ample sunshine. Can't rule out a brief shower, but really no heat relief anytime soon. I'm News 2 meteorologist Marcus Bagwell.

0: tickets, and Dave has them.
1: Yeah, just after 9 o'clock this morning, your chance to win a couple of tickets to see Luke Bryan at the Bridgestone next Thursday. All right, so Dave's going to play a little bit of a Luke Bryan song backwards.
0: Yeah, I was going to say, but he's playing it backwards.
1: And I wanted him to call this game Bass Ackwards, and he would not do it. He would not do it. Anyway.
0: Wow. I'm so surprised at that.
1: It's all powered by Appleton Harley Davidson. Maybe they didn't want to be associated with a game called.
0: I'm not even going to say it. I wouldn't blame them.
1: Anyway, Dave's going to give you a chance with Luke Bryan.
0: I can't believe you went there. Oh, my goodness.
1: After 9 o'clock this morning.
0: No wonder I'm here to chaperone you.
1: Dave is going to give you a chance to win Luke Bryan tickets.
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0: right, so what do you not see children do today that, you know, kids used to do all the time?
1: Ooh, lots of stuff.
0: We're Fletcher Ruth Anna, Beaver, 100.3. Kids, at one time, when we were growing up, and, you know, I mean, obviously generations before that, jump rope, big thing.
1: Oh, yeah. I mean, we did that in PE.
0: There's like a quarter of the children now that are into that.
1: But don't they do that in class, in school?
0: Evidently not. I don't know.

0: I mean, they made us double Dutch and everything. I mean, I did 4 years of public school and then I was homeschooled. And in those 4 years, we double Dutched and we did this. We did this thing where they had like big long poles and you were like supposed to, and like they'd hit the, they'd bring the poles together. So they like hit the pole on the ground and then they would bring it together and it was all in rhythm. And if you didn't jump at the appropriate time, you get your ankle cracked.
1: I don't remember that.
0: Oh, yeah.
1: But now I do remember that. On days that it was rainy, we had to stay inside for PE. And for whatever reason, Miss Hart wanted us to learn how to square dance. I remember that. And I had to square dance with Diane Bostick. Oh, my goodness.
0: They made you square dance?
1: She taught us how to, or, you know, at least showed us some of the...
0: She showed you how to do-si-do.
1: Sort of, yeah. And then she teamed us up with a partner, and my partner was Diane Bostick. And I'm not sure who was worse, me or her.
0: How are you?
1: I will never forget
0: that. How are you bad at square dance?
1: Oh, my goodness. That was horrible. And she had this, I guess she had this idea, what can the kids do on a rainy day?
0: Square dance.
1: Yes, that was PE class, square dancing. I hated it.
0: If I had a time machine, I would go back and watch you do that.
2: We have another hot and humid day today. Air temperatures close to the 100 degree mark and our feels like temperature over 105. Ample sunshine. Can't rule out a brief shower, but really no heat relief anytime soon. I'm News 2 meteorologist Marcus Bagwell.

0: Well, I guess you can take this as good news.
1: What?
0: Oh, man. We're Fletch and Ruth Hanna, Beaver 100.3.
1: What?
0: You know, I mean, the price of chocolates gone up.
1: Yeah.
0: Which they're already talking about the price of Halloween candy.
1: Oh,
0: you know,
1: yeah.
0: Expect I mean, that to be more expensive.
1: That's always incredibly expensive anyway. And then with the price of chocolate just going up and up and up. Oh, yeah.
0: Candy corn, price of that is pretty much staying the same.
1: Oh, shocker. It's called supply and demand. Every one of us wants to like candy. You know, candy corn was not even originally marketed as human food.
0: What was it?
1: It was animal feed. Nope, it was animal feed.
0: No, you are.
1: I am not. It was marketed. It was chicken feed. It was chicken feed to be fed to chickens before you fatten them, to help fatten them up. Yes.
0: Really?
1: Yes. It was not ever intended.
0: I'm going to have to Google that.
1: Google it. It was never intended for human beings to eat candy corn.
0: Oh, candy corn perfume.
1: No.
0: That's a thing this year.
1: That's a hard no on me. No. Okay, all candy corn is going to smell like is sugar, okay? Candy corn smells like sugar. What animals this time of year love sugar and they're out in full force? Yellow jackets. So you put on this candy corn perfume, and if it really does smell like sugar, every yellow jacket in the country is going to be like, yes! No, I don't need a swarm of yellow jackets following me around because I'm wearing candy corn perfume.
0: Biggest flower ever.
1: No. Oh, heck no.
0: CandyCornSeason.com if you're into the perfume.
1: No.
0: $22 a bottle while supplies last. You think they'll sell out?
1: No, they will, because people will buy it for the novelty. No, I will not be one of them.
0: Anyway, for Halloween, they're saying that at least the price of
1: candy corn will stay about the same.
0: Pretty much the same as last year.
1: I'm so shocked.
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0: I'm not saying you, but just know that a third of working adults today, this morning, may add a little alcohol to their coffee.
1: Oh.
0: All right. So it may not just be creamer, or sugar.
1: Right. I have done that at home, and I don't like the taste of it. I'm like, I'm not ruining my coffee. I pay too much for my bougie coffee.
0: Boy, you do pay a lot for that.
1: I do pay a lot for my, but I love my bougie coffee.
0: Isn't it weird how we go, you know, we'll skimp on some things. Like I will go generic on a lot, but but then I've got to have real maple syrup.
1: Yeah.
0: You know.
1: And we're up to like what, almost $18 a bottle
0: for that stuff now? 17, I think 59 or 69, something like that.
1: Crazy.
0: Yeah. But I'll buy a Kroger generic waffle sometimes just because.
1: Just because.
0: Yeah.
1: It doesn't have to be Eggo. Well, that's it. I mean, I like brown beans. I'll eat pintos. I'll eat pintos weird. 3 days in a row. And the only person who's ever sorry about that is the people who live with me. But I mean, it's. There are some things in life worth splurging on. Toilet paper, Tide, and coffee.
0: All right. And a third of working adults are going to add a little something to
1: the coffee
0: today.
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0: see, I'm someone that I don't care if I embrace all the new tech that's out there, but I'm not so down on it. You know, I mean, there's some things where it's like old school is the best. But here you go. I've got a story coming up on how this all this tech in our life may not be a bad thing.
1: Are you sure about this? Because I'm going to take some convincing on this one.
0: Okay. Okay. Well, I'm going to lay out my case and attempt to convince you next. Okay. All right. Hang on.
2: 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Come on. 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

0: You know, maybe this is why 40 is the new 30. You know, 50 is the new 40. You know, 60 is the new 50. I don't know. We're Fletcher Ruth Anna, Beaver, what have you, 0.3. But evidently, our brains dealing with so much modern tech that it's keeping our brains more fit than in previous generations.
1: Really?
0: We've been noticing this over the past 10, 15, 20 years.
1: Well, okay, maybe so. I know it is amazing to me to look at, like, I'll look at pictures of my mom or specifically of my grandparents at my age now, and they look so much older. Well, like, okay. Gilligan's Island.

0: Okay, no.
1: How are you bringing Gilligan's Island into this?
0: The skipper on Gilligan's Island. Do you know how old he was? Just take a guess. How old was he when he was on Gilligan's Island?
1: You know, I mean, that thought has never, ever crossed my mind.
0: Would you believe he was 43?
1: Was he?
0: He was 43. Did he seem 43?
1: How old was Marianne? She was the one I had the crush on.
0: I don't know.
1: Ginger was hot, but man, I had such the crush on Marianne.
0: Okay. I'll get you another one. Dukes of Hazzard.
1: Okay.
0: Dukes of Hazzard. Denver Pyle, I think, you know, Uncle Jesse.
1: Yeah. He was like 70.
0: No. He was like 48 or something.
1: No, he was not.
0: No, it's true.
1: No, he was not.
0: It's true. All of these people on these old TV shows looked so much older than they were.
1: Nah, he had to be older than
0: that. No. He just went white, grew the beard, and yes.
1: Really?
0: And it's like, I look back at these old classic TV shows from like the 80s or the 70s, and you see people, and then you look at their ages, and it's like, oh my gosh, these people were like 40, and I thought they were like 70.
1: Well, they're noticing that over the past 10, 15, 20 years, brains, more tech, it's slowing the...
0: it's slowing the aging process
1: for your brain.
0: Bring on the new iPhone.
1: So...
0: Okay, I want the new iPhone now.
1: So your brain is...
0: keep me younger, okay?
1: Your brain is staying younger, but what about the rest of you?
2: 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This is at the intersection of Highway 115 and Long Lane. Maybe some backed up traffic in that area. Other than that, nothing else to talk about. I'm Lee Irwin.
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3: We have another hot and humid day today. Air temperatures close to the 100 degree mark and our feels like temperature over 105. Ample sunshine. Can't rule out a brief shower, but really no heat relief anytime soon. I'm News 2 meteorologist Marcus Bagwell.

0: There is a feature on your iPhone that I think is a cool little thing, and I still don't know the voodoo behind Apple, but it got this guy. He was busted because of this little feature.
1: On an iPhone?
0: Oh, yeah. He was cheating on his wife. Oh, yeah.
1: Oh.
0: And so this little feature caught him. So I'll share what
1: you're
0: that little feature.
1: You're going to spill the tea on this?
0: I'll share that little feature and how it got this dude. Oh, wow.
1: Oh, I can't wait.
0: Yeah. So that story is coming up next.
2: Fletch and Ruthanna on the Beaver 100.3.

0: You ever take a photo and then, you know, later either you or someone else says, what was that in the background? You know, and they have to point it out to you. Reflection Ruth Anna, Beaver, whatever, 0.3. You know, like a photo bomb of something.
1: There is that weird photo of you and your dad when you were a kid.
0: Yeah, and that wasn't taken with a phone. I mean, that was
1: taken with an actual camera.
0: So when it came out of the, I think it was a Polaroid.
1: Yeah,
0: you know, I mean, yeah, that feeds out, and I'm sure somebody, probably mom, shook the picture because that's what you did with Polaroids. You shook them.
1: It's true.
0: And then whenever it developed, it looked like dad's pants was split. But if you look really carefully, it's my toy truck, and the center rim is white, but it looks like
1: just perfect
0: against his dark pants. It looks like that his pants are split and his tighty whities are showing.
1: It does.
0: This sort of, I guess, dovetails with that. You know, Apple and the live photo.
1: Yeah.
0: You know?
1: Which I usually just default mine to live because you never know when you're going to actually get a better shot than the one you framed.
0: Oh, I'll go through it and see if there was one, if I'm taking.
1: Yeah.
0: So this dude took a photo of his hotel room for his wife on his business trip.
1: Okay.
0: But he had an iPhone. She had obviously an iPhone.
1: And he had it set to live.
0: Yeah. And one of the first few frames before his hotel room showed a woman's leg or legs.
1: Oh, no.
0: On a bed.
1: Oh.
0: Couldn't see really above the knee, but no clothing was.
1: Well, you don't need to. I mean, he's on a business trip and she's at home.
0: So, yeah.
1: No, there should not be a woman's legs in the photograph.
0: He was busted. So.
1: Oh, golly.
0: So is that a photo? I mean, in that case, is it a photo bomb or
1: that's,
0: not?
1: That's a photo bomb, but I mean,
0: because it wasn't in the shot that he, you know, it settles on that center shot or whatever, unless you.

0: you say, you know, focus on this, but you can still scroll back and forth
1: and see it. Oh
0: yeah. A few seconds before, a few seconds after that shot. Yeah. And a woman's legs on the bed. He was so busted.
2: Here is a look around your community. The use of flock-style cameras or license plate reading technology has come under fire across the nation recently. In Clarksville, Montgomery County, law enforcement agencies have successfully used the cameras to solve crimes and locate people who are missing. Hopkinsville Police Chief Jason Newby has announced he is resigning from his position. He made the announcement Tuesday and said his last day will be October 11th. An interim police chief will be appointed by the city. The deputy police chief also announced he is resigning. The Clarksville Montgomery County School Board elected a new chairperson at their meeting Tuesday. Board member Carol Berry was voted into the position, with Casey Bryant voted to keep her role as vice chair. The leadership changes will take effect in October. And Clarksville Christian School has partnered with Austin Peay to play football at Forterra Stadium in 2027. It will be the first football season for Clarksville Christian. The Centurions will play their home games at APSU until construction on their own facility is completed. For more on these stories, go to the Clarksville Now and Christian County Now.

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3: We have another hot and humid day today. Air temperatures close to the 100-degree mark and our feels-like temperature over 105. Ample sunshine. Can't rule out a brief shower, but really no heat relief anytime soon. I'm News 2 meteorologist Marcus Bagwell.

0: may be a bit petty, but I cannot stand it whenever I'm talking to someone and they say, well, I'll tell you the truth. We're Fletch and Ruth Hanna, Beaver, whatever, point three. So up until this point, you've been telling me lies.
1: I know, right?
0: But, I mean...
1: But we say things like that all the time.
0: That one is my pit peeve. What's your pit peeve?
1: I could care less.
0: Okay.
1: When we say, I could care less, we really mean, I couldn't care less. But we say, I could care less. I could care less what happens to... No, you mean you couldn't care less. Because if you could care less, means you care.
0: That really does bug you.
1: It does. And my mom does that all the time. I could care less what we watch on TV. No, you couldn't care less.
0: You know the one
1: that I do? But you can't correct your mom because she'll still box your ears.
0: The one that I do all the time?
1: What?
0: Is, can I ask you a question?
1: Oh, gosh, that drives me insane. Yes, and what's more, you just did.
0: Without asking if
1: you want to ask another one?
0: Yeah, I know.
1: I've done that to people. I've done that. I've had, especially younger people, can I ask you a question? You know, somebody who's like in their 20s and they're kind of like approaching me as like a guru.
0: And so they say, can I ask you a question?
1: Well, you just did. You want to ask another one? And they're like, oh, yeah. I
0: was that your best Gen Z impersonation right there?
1: That was my impersonation of Cole. My friend Cole. Is he like Gen 21. He's 21. Oh,
0: straight up Gen Z.
1: Gen Z, and he's like, oh. He's so funny. And I am so thankful that people in their 20s want to be friends with an old codger like me.
0: Oh, codger. Yeah. Wow. You have planted yourself into that
1: Trust
0: column.
1: Trust me. I feel more and more like that all the time. But, you know.
2: On your way in this morning, nothing as far as any traffic hazards that we can share with you. And as far as backed up traffic, not a lot right now. That may come later on this morning. If you're traveling to Nashville, eastbound lanes of I-24 are clear. I'm Lee Irwin.
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0: was put in a position that I totally was not ready for yesterday.
1: Okay.
0: Our daughter, okay? So I somehow got a splinter in my hand. And it hurt too. And I was like, oh, yuck, that hurts. I got to get that. And our daughter's like, you know what? And I'm like, I got a splinter. She says, oh, let me see. She's 8. So she takes my hand. She says, oh, I can get it out. Proceeds to go get a needle on her own. Gets and holds my hand like she's my mother. And extracts the splinter.
1: She gets it out?
0: She gets it out. Oh, wow. She totally gets it all on her own and pretty painless too. And I'm just like, I am not ready for this.
1: Oh, wow.
0: I'm like, thank you. Thank you so much. You did such a good job.
1: At least you didn't go down deep and say, oops, sorry, mommy.
0: No, I mean, she got it. And I'm like, oh, my goodness, I am not ready for this now.
1: I mean, all the splinters that we've dug out of her.
0: I know. She ought to know how it's done by now.
1: I'm glad she's taking notes.
0: Yes, but she did. She got it right out.
1: So you're not ready for your 8-year-old
0: to be taking care of me. Yeah. No.
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0: Waking up in the middle of the night and seeing a glowing red web above your head is not exactly...
1: What?
0: I wouldn't have to take care of what woke me up in the first place anymore.
1: No, that would be done. What are you talking about?
0: I mean... Why is it whenever you get older, you got to wake up more? I could handle that more when I was younger than I can now.
1: I know. It's like you're twice a child. It's I thought I was done with this.
0: No. And I don't know the end game on this.
1: I mean, why would...
0: But spiders can, due to, you know, scientists and...
1: Oh, scientists editing. Have done this. Okay,
0: yeah.
1: Why?
0: Yeah, no, they're not out. You know, they may really... I mean, wasn't the Africanized bees, weren't they supposed to be kept in a cage?
1: Yeah, ha, ha, ha, ha. But that's not... Spiders aren't like bees. But still, what's the point?
0: I don't know.
1: I mean, it's not like they're...
0: You Maybe know. It was a Friday and they had to... You know, fill up a few hours before they clock out.
1: No, scientists are never like, oh, I wonder if we can do this, haha. You know, this takes time, planning, money, funding. Why are they making spider webs glow red?
0: Number one, I think scientists can say, oh, let's see what we can do now.
1: Hey, y'all, watch this. But still,
0: I mean, if
1: it is never,
0: if I were a scientist, I would be like, oh, let me see if I can do this.
1: Yeah, but it is never a good thing when things glow red. Okay. Every sci-fi solid. Movie ever made has taught us that. That's solid.
0: Why couldn't they have picked another color? But can you imagine waking up in the middle of the night?
1: And all I don't want to imagine
0: one
1: that.
0: Of these spiders that have gotten loose from their little research lab.
1: Oh, heck no.
0: And it's in your house and it's, no. it's spinning a glowing red web.
1: No, we don't need that.
2: Fletch and Ruthanna on the Beaver 100.3.

0: So you have people out in the wild, and they meet each other, and they fall in love, and they marry, and they have these differences. And that, and for whatever reason, is this has been going on since the dawn of time. We're Fletch and Ruth Anna, Beaver, 100.3.
1: You have people out in the wild?
0: Yeah, and they find each other, and they marry each other. I wonder if...
1: I found you in the wild.
0: I wonder if... back in caveman days, the situations may be different. Like now, all three of us, you know, Mariah, Ruth Anna, and myself, if we walk into Walmart, I am the default buggy pusher.
1: Oh, heck
0: and
1: yeah.
0: I'm about to go down aisle five, and I hear this voice that is obviously calling me out in front of God and everyone, saying, "Why are you going down that aisle? There's nothing on my list down that aisle." And then I have to respond in front of God and everyone.
1: And you usually turn around, and it saves us a ton of money.
0: So I wonder if...
1: Because you're the guy who goes up and down every aisle at the pace of a 92-year-old.
0: Not every, but I do go slow because I might think of something. But I wonder if back in, you know, caveman days... Mm-hmm. If the situation may have been different, may not have been the Walmart, but, still men are men, women are women.
1: Yeah.
0: And, I just wonder what scenarios played out back then.
1: Probably very similar ones. I mean, granted they weren't pushing, you know, carts or anything, but. You know, I mean, he probably went out to trade, I don't know, you know, woolly mammoth meat with his buddy, you know, and he's out there and there he's bartering for woolly mammoth steaks and elk steaks and who knows what else, you know, saber-toothed tiger steaks. She's just like, all I needed was a mammoth roast, okay? I just wanted a roast.
0: I don't have
1: any place else to
0: for
1: store.
0: For Sunday dinner. And
1: he's I don't have any place to store
0: he comes
1: this.
0: Back with like, oh, look at what I got.
1: Yes!
0: I got this big bargain. You're probably
1: That's
0: right.
1: That's what happened.
2: On your way in for a middle of the work week Wednesday, nothing as far as any accidents happening. Now, as far as backed up traffic, of course, school zones are very busy. So drivers, a reminder, be careful around schools. I'm Lee Irwin.
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1: We have another hot and humid day today. Air temperatures close to the 100 degree mark and our feels like temperature over 105. Ample sunshine. Can't rule out a brief shower, but really no heat relief anytime soon. I'm News 2 meteorologist Marcus Bagwell.

0: Weddings are expensive.
1: Yes.
0: What if there was a way to maybe cut that bill? Yeah, I don't know if it would be in half, maybe more, maybe less, depends on the negotiation that you make.
1: I know. Because, I mean, I'm looking at, you know, it's traditional for the parents of the bride to pay for the wedding. And weddings are not cheap, especially now. So,
0: and if Mariah were getting married tomorrow,
1: God forbid, yeah.
0: And well, she's tomorrow eight. Would be too late. Yeah. No. If it were marriage time for Mariah, I would see if I could make this happen. Not necessarily for her, but so she could have a more expensive wedding. I don't know if she would like it or not. I'll tell you, hang on.
1: You're concerning me a little, but
0: it's a wild story on how brides and grooms are tackling the price of an expensive wedding.
1: Okay.
0: All right, we'll see if you're on board for this.
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0: Your wedding could be like NASCAR. Just think about it. Think about it.
1: That is not what every bride wants to hear.
0: We're Fletcher, Ruth, Anna, Beaver, 100.3. So, no, evidently, more and more, because, I mean, it's just the evolution of, you know, how people are, you know, influencing mm-hmm. on social media.
1: Yeah.
0: And I guess that more and more companies are like, well, if you're going to have a few hundred guests, that's like a captive audience. And more companies are saying, yeah, we'll sponsor your wedding.
1: Oh, wow.
0: Now, you got to have the signage in the right spots. I guess it depends on what the business is.
1: Why do I have? I have this vision of, like, you know, the groom is on one side of the altar and the bride is on the other, and there's the pastor behind it, and like right there on the altar is like an ad for Lazy Boy Furniture with a QR code.
0: Oh man!
1: I mean, that's what I have in my head.
0: Let's just say you have 200 or 300 guests. I mean, a business love to have that kind of captive audience.
1: Oh yeah,
0: and it's
1: this QR code and receive 30% off.
0: And believe it or not, more and more brides and grooms are saying, yeah, I'm down with
1: if
0: it.
1: If it can be tasteful. Sure.
0: Would you walk down? I mean, let's go back to when you and I were getting married.
1: Our wedding was so cheap anyway.
0: Yeah.
1: We saved so much money on flowers because we got married in December. The church was loaded with poinsettias. And so, I mean, it's like, yeah, we'll just incorporate that. That's awesome.
0: But what if we were able to get a sponsorship and you came down the aisle with just, I don't know, a logo in some place? You know, that
1: where everybody that was taking a picture.
0: Yeah, would see it.
1: I don't. Oh.
0: Would you or would you not? More and more brides and grooms are saying, yeah, okay.
1: I get really practical sometimes at the worst possible.

0: memorable moments. I don't know.
1: It's becoming more and more of a thing now.
0: Wow.
2: Here is a look around your community. The use of flock-style cameras or license plate reading technology has come under fire across the nation recently. In Clarksville, Montgomery County, law enforcement agencies have successfully used the cameras to solve crimes and locate people who are missing. Hopkinsville Police Chief Jason Newby has announced he is resigning from his position. He made the announcement Tuesday and said his last day will be October 11th. An interim police chief will be appointed by their city. The deputy police chief also announced he is resigning. The Clarksville Montgomery County School Board elected a new chairperson at their meeting Tuesday. Board member Carol Berry was voted into the position, with Casey Bryant voted to keep her role as vice chair. The leadership changes will take effect in October. And Clarksville Christian School has partnered with Austin Peay to play football at Forterra Stadium in 2027. It will be the first football season for Clarksville Christian. The Centurions will play their home games at APSU until construction on their own facility is completed. For more on these stories, go to the Clarksville Now and Christian County Now app.

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9: We have another hot and humid day today. Air temperatures close to the 100 degree mark and our feels like temperature over 105. Ample sunshine. Can't rule out a brief shower, but really no heat relief anytime soon. I'm News 2 meteorologist Marcus Bagwell.

0: you keep your inbox is apparently how you keep your life.
1: Oh, then I, oh, wow. I am a hot mess. Period. We're Fletch and Ruth Anna, Beaver 100.3. Are you serious?
0: Yeah. You know, there's a study that says a person who keeps their email, their inbox really tidy, probably has their life organized very well.
1: Wow.
0: If you don't, chances are your life's a little bit topsy-turvy.
1: Yeah, chaotic.
0: Chaotic. I was trying to stay away from that. But
1: do you organize? Because, I mean, you do have tools. Where you can put them in, you know, save to file.
0: I am
1: organized.
0: I go through fits and starts
1: mm-hmm.
0: with my inbox. I'm really bad
1: More
0: to
1: fits.
0: Not delete anything. No, just as many fits as starts. But no, I mean, because I'm so bad, I'm always afraid to delete anything except for like obvious spam. But if like, you know, say Victoria's Secret sends me an email that they're having a big 30% off sale or something, I will keep that email for way longer than I should. Thinking that I'm going to use it. I never do. But like, you know, it's like, oh, I could use that coupon. Maybe I will. Maybe I'll shop that sale. I won't.
1: I guess I am an email hoarder.
0: Yeah, you are.
1: Because I save everything.
0: Yeah, you do.
1: I mean, it doesn't matter.
0: It's bad.
1: It is.

0: is it is bad, but it saved my bacon a couple of times.
1: But you tend to be a hoarder in real life too. Yes, because you're just like, I'm not going to throw that away. Your head tilts to one side. You get that grimace, and I hear, and I know it's like,
0: and before I even answer, Ruth Anna's like, yeah, we can get rid of that.
1: Yes, I have to. And I have to watch that you don't fish it out of the trash. I've caught you doing that.
2: On your way in this morning, a reminder to be careful around those school zones. And our Smartway map is showing some slower traffic eastbound lanes of I-24. Now, this is just past exit 11. No reports of a crash, but wanted you to know that. I'm Lee Irwin.
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3: We have another hot and humid day today. Air temperatures close to the 100 degree mark and our feels like temperature over 105. Ample sunshine. Can't rule out a brief shower, but really no heat relief anytime soon. I'm News 2 meteorologist Marcus Bagwell.

0: Okay, Saturday the 26th, APSU is taking on UT Martin, and we've got tickets to give away.
1: Yeah, it's a nice little family outing with a family four-pack. 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That is next Saturday, the 26th. 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

0: the Hyundai, Jerry's Lock and Key and Contained LCC, and Todd Harvey with Byers and Harvey.
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0: I don't want to play Dr. Fletch this morning.
1: No, because okay? You are certainly not a doctor.
0: But I am going to put on my white coat and my put the heartbeat thingy.
1: I think it's called a stethoscope.
0: Yeah, I'm going to hang that around my neck next.
1: Okay.
0: It's a solution maybe for migraines. It doesn't work all the time, but mm-hmm. it does have scientific backing on why it does work, and they say it actually can work. So
1: okay,
0: if you suffer from migraines,
1: which a lot of us do,
0: then hang around and you might actually enjoy it. Not the migraine, but
1: I was gonna say I've never enjoyed a migraine in my life,
0: but the remedy that Dr. Fletch is going to share next. Okay.
1: No, be careful with that. Okay.
0: The doctor,
1: he's not a doctor. No, he's not.
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0: of the time. But if you are someone that suffers with migraines from time to time, and you have heard people suggest this, and you've been skeptical, there's science behind how to possibly fix a migraine. We're Fletcher Ruth Hannah Beaver, 100.3. It's fast and it's tasty.
1: What are you talking about?
0: Get French fries and a Coke.
1: Oh, yes.
0: And, you know, I mean, a lot of people swear by going, and McDonald's is just the default, you know, I mean, everybody.
1: Yeah, but I mean, McDonald's does have the best Coke. They do. And I found out that the answer is probably because they put extra syrup in the Coke. Because, you know, like the fast food restaurants.
0: Oh, really?
1: Yeah, fast food restaurants, they have like the syrup and then the seltzer water, if you will. And McDonald's adds more Coke. So that's why their Cokes taste different.
0: I never knew that.
1: Yeah, that's
0: anyway,
1: why.
0: Anyway, a doctor broke it down on how you can do the McDonald's Coke and a large order of fries. And he basically says you get a dopamine hit because you're getting something tasty.
1: Because you get fries and Coke, yeah.
0: Exactly. The caffeine in the Coke, the salt in the fries, like an electrolyte.
1: Yeah, that makes sense.
0: You know, you put all that together, and it might not help every single time. But
1: it's a pretty good.
0: But I've heard my friend Hal
1: self-medicating that way.
0: Well, my friend Hal, his wife. I mean, she is mentioned getting Hal to go by and grab it because I mean, Hal more than once has said, "I got to go by and grab Ushi some fry." And I thought it was just, you know, her.

0: wanting fries, just something to
1: no
0: sort of get her through.
1: But no, yeah, it does work a lot of the time. You know what? You know, I feel a migraine coming on. Just saying.
2: On your way in for Clarksville, there's been a crash. Fort Campbell Boulevard at Concord Drive in the southbound lanes. Some backed up traffic there. And eastbound lanes of I-24 at mile marker 17 are backed up after a crash in that area. I'm Lee Irwin.
3: For the latest in traffic, check the live traffic cams at ClarksvilleNow.com.
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2: We have another hot and humid day today. Air temperatures close to the 100 degree mark and our feels like temperature over 105. Ample sunshine. Can't rule out a brief shower, but really no heat relief anytime soon. I'm News 2 meteorologist Marcus Bagwell.

0: Okay, imagine you are chilling at the beach. Mm-hmm. Okay.
1: No, I don't have to really. That's not hard.
0: No, that's a good thing. Okay, so right. You know, or maybe you're doing something fun. Maybe you're playing volleyball. Or
1: no,
0: playing some frisbee
1: I am not.
0: Golf.
1: No, if I am at the beach, I've got my chair right there at the edge of the water. I've got my little diced pineapple or watermelon thing right there. I've got me a Mountain Dew.

0: in my cup holder.
1: Uh-huh.
0: And I am living, loving life. That, no, I am not playing volleyball. I am not doing anything that causes me to get out of breath at the beach.
1: Okay.
0: So let's just

0: This happened.
1: I may run into the water.
0: It happened at Myrtle Beach.
1: Oh, not a PCB?
0: No, it happened at Myrtle Beach. Right, okay. Right. So a dude was playing Frisbee golf, and then he saw something hit the ground, pow, right there at him. It was a small hammerhead shark. All they can think of is maybe an osprey or something caught it and dropped it. It's like, oops, fingers.
1: I wonder what four-letter word that osprey said.
0: I wonder what four-letter word the guy said. Can you imagine that? It's raining sharks.
1: The only
0: it's
1: thing
0: like Sharknado.
1: In this story is the shark's like, well, I got away. Now how do I get back to the water?
0: Yeah. Ouch.
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sunglasses. She looks great in anything. She's, I want a piece of chocolate. Take me to a movie. She's, I can't find a thing to wear. Now and then she's moody. She's a Saturn with a sunroof.

0: heard the term, but it is getting bad.
1: What?
0: Tipping fatigue.
1: Oh, golly. Yes.
0: We're Fletch and Ruth Anna, Beaver 100.3. More and more restaurants. Have you heard? Have you heard what more and more restaurants are starting to do now?
1: No, what are they doing?
0: To combat the... And I admit, if you go to a sit-down restaurant, you should tip.
1: Oh, and yeah, you should tip well.
0: But
1: yeah.
0: I am sick and tired of it showing up on, you know, just you're checking out somewhere. You want to leave a tip. No, you did not do a doggone thing.
1: Well, it's like if I go to a coffee shop and I buy a soda, you know, and I literally like reach into the cooler, get the soda out, and the barista rings it up. I am sorry, but I'm not going to tip for that.
0: But we're just, you know, I mean, we see you want to leave a tip so much that we are now to the point where we don't tip anywhere, which I think is bad.
1: That's wrong, yeah.
0: But more and more restaurants, diners, not leaving tips. So restaurants are putting cameras up throughout the dining room and in the parking lot so they can shame people who don't tip on socials.
1: Oh, no. Oh, heck no. If I catch that going on any restaurant where I go in, and it's no.
0: So you're out on that?
1: I will not go because that's wrong.
0: But, you know, I mean, the people that work there rely on the tips.
1: I'm aware of that, but you don't just go shaming people. I mean, maybe they forgot.
0: How else can they combat that? I'm not saying it's right or wrong. I'm just asking, how else can you combat that?
1: I don't know, but we're going to have to do something about tipping because tipping fatigue is real. I get annoyed by it, and everybody else does too. But still, there are places where servers...
0: If you're at a sit-down restaurant...
1: Yeah, and servers are depending, like your tip is their livelihood, you know, and that's the way it works.
0: But
1: that's,
0: more, I don't know of any restaurants around here doing that. But
1: I don't know of anybody around here doing that.
0: I saw over the weekend just a little story where more and more are doing that and shaming the people who don't leave tips on their social media page.
1: I think that is mean.
2: Here is a look around your community. The use of flock-style cameras or license plate reading technology has come under fire across the nation recently. In Clarksville, Montgomery County, law enforcement agencies have successfully used the cameras to solve crimes and locate people who are missing. Hopkinsville Police Chief Jason Newby has announced he is resigning from his position. He made the announcement Tuesday and said his last day will be October 11th. An interim police

Police chief will be appointed by their city. The deputy police chief also announced he is resigning. The Clarksville Montgomery County School Board elected a new chairperson at their meeting Tuesday. Board member Carol Berry was voted into the position, with Casey Bryant voted to keep her role as vice chair. The leadership changes will take effect in October. And Clarksville Christian School has partnered with Austin Peay to play football at Forterra Stadium in 2027. It will be the first football season for Clarksville Christian. The Centurions will play their home games at APSU until construction on their own facility is completed. For more on these stories, go to the Clarksville Now and Christian County Now app.

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6: We have another hot and humid day today. Air temperatures close to the 100 degree mark and our feels like temperature over 105. Ample sunshine. Can't rule out a brief shower, but really no heat relief anytime soon. I'm News 2 meteorologist Marcus Bagwell.

0: time zone am I on? What country am I in?
1: It doesn't matter. It's 5 o'clock somewhere.
0: It's always on 5 in Margaritaville, come to think of it.
1: Yeah, I heard that.
0: You've been there, haven't you?
1: Yes, sir.
0: I've seen your boat there.

0: Well, that was fast. Apple just introduced the foldable iPhone Duo last week, and now there's already discrimination accusations.
1: What? What? What for?
0: We're Fletcher Ruth Hanna, Beaver 100.3, Real Friends, Real Country.
1: I mean, it's a phone. How can it discriminate against anybody? It's a phone.
0: So, left-handed people are like, this thing is awkward to use.
1: Oh.
0: Online reviewers claim that it's awkward. And others are saying Apple probably thought about that. These are just people that want everything their way.
1: But, I mean, can't you move your apps and things around?
0: I would assume you can. Because
1: like you can on any iPhone?
0: Can't you do it like with a mouse, make the left clicker the right clicker so your index finger still clicks? I mean, you can do that on your mouse, right?
1: Yeah, you can totally do that.
0: So surely Apple thought about that.
1: I mean,
0: they just haven't gone into the settings yet.
1: I figured
0: it out.
1: I understand.
0: I guess.
1: The world is not made for left-handed people. And being the parent of a southpaw, I get that. I've had my eyes opened in these last 8 years. I never realized how hard it was for lefties. And I get that. But at the same time, it's a phone. Just move the icons around.
0: I feel like
1: how
0: you
1: hard
0: could.
1: Is this?
0: I mean,
1: what
0: I don't,
1: does this now? I'm gonna have to go online. I'm gonna have see like a demonstration of this little Apple flip phone, and I'm gonna have to see exactly what. But there's also good news here, because if it's that awkward for left-handed people, our child will not be wanting one.
0: Oh, that's solid.
1: So that's good news.
0: That's solid right there. Yeah. I feel like we're living in a world where we're just wanting to be
1: picky.
0: You know, picky. Yeah.
1: Yeah.
0: Yeah. Bunch of Karens.
1: Ooh, shots fired. You went there.
0: Yes,
1: but
0: I did.
1: It just seems like everybody's dissatisfied with something and they want to make their voices heard as loudly as possible.
0: These are probably Android plants. You know.
1: Samsung.
0: The pot.
1: Samsung.
0: Yeah, exactly. Exactly.
2: On your way in, those southbound lanes of Fort Kemble Boulevard in Clarksville are now back open at Concord Drive. If you're heading to Nashville, eastbound lanes of I-24, quite a bit of backed up traffic after a crash at mile marker 17. I'm Lee Irwin.
3: For the latest in traffic, check the live traffic cams at ClarksvilleNow.com.
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3: We have another hot and humid day today. Air temperatures close to the 100-degree mark and our feels-like temperature over 105. Ample sunshine. Can't rule out a brief shower, but really no heat relief anytime soon. I'm News 2 meteorologist Marcus Bagwell.

0: Dave and try to win Luke Bryan tickets next Thursday night at the Bridgestone.
1: Because he is going to give away Luke Bryan tickets to the first person who can correctly identify the Luke Bryan song that he will be playing backwards.
0: Yeah.
1: That's the kicker.
0: Not all 3.5-4 minute long.
1: No.
0: Which I think he should do.
1: No.
0: I tried to talk him into that yesterday.
1: Yeah. And the look on his face.
0: He looked at me like I had been drinking water from the Cumberland and have grown a third eye. It was crazy. It's crazy.
1: That's the best thing that could happen to you.
0: Shout out to my buddy Eddie, who got baptized in the Red River the other day.
1: That's awesome. So, you notice he chose Eddie. The Red River.
0: Yeah, I did notice that.
1: There's a reason for that, okay?
0: But yeah, so I love that. Eddie sent me a quick little video.
1: That is so cool. So that was cool. I love that.
0: But anyway, Luke Bryan going to be at the Bridgestone next Thursday, and it's going to be your chance to win tickets with Dave after 9, all powered by Appleton Harley-Davidson. We'll be back here tomorrow morning. Show starts at 5.
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Welcome to your Beaver Workday. I'm Dave Russell. That was Morgan Wallen. Coming up in just a few minutes, Luke Bryan tickets. Will play a Luke Bryan song backwards for you to win. I will tell you right now, it is not this Luke Bryan song. It's another one.

100.3. Imagine competing against yourself. That's exactly what Ella Langley is doing for Single of the Year at the CMA Awards coming up. Choosin' Texas and Be Her are both up for the win. Let's see which one wins.

Beaver 100.3, Zach, John, King, get to drinking here on the Beaver. It's Dave the Beaver at work, and all week giving you a chance to win tickets to see Luke Bryan in concert coming to Bridgestone Arena. In fact, a week from tomorrow, September 24th, it's Luke Bryan and friends. Still don't know who those friends are going to be. We can tell you that some of the friends during the tour have been John Party, and let's see, Dasha. And let's see, I believe Jason Aldean's been one of the friends. So, not sure who the friends are going to be, but it's Luke Bryan, period. So, let's make you a winner of some Luke Bryan tickets. Okay, here's what we're going to do. I'm going to play a Luke Bryan song backwards, part of it. Not the whole, I know Fletch wants me to play the whole song backwards, but no, we're not going to do that. Just part of it, and if you're the first one that can tell me what the song is, you win. The number is 877-999-9887. Here is today's Luke Bryan song.

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0: 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Who's this and where are you calling from?
1: From Lombard County.
0: And what's your name?
1: Jennifer.
0: All right, Jennifer, what song was that?
1: That's My Kind of Night.
0: That is correct. You and a friend are going to see Luke Bryan a week from tomorrow night at Bridgestone Arena.
1: Oh my God.
0: Yeah.
1: Yay.
0: So who's going to go with you?
1: I'm going to take my mom because her birthday is on Saturday.
0: How perfect is that? A birthday gift for mom. I love it.
1: Thank you.
0: All right, we'll have more Luke Bryan tickets again tomorrow morning around this time here on the Beaver 100.3. Jennifer, congratulations.

0: Fever 100.3, the latest from Megan Maroney. That is called Medicine. And I'm Dave. 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Luke Combs extends his country radio streak with Be By You. The song is his 23rd consecutive solo number one on the Country Aircheck Media Base and his 27th number one there overall when collaborations are included. It's also spending a fourth consecutive week at number one in Billboard's Country Airplay chart, where it is his 21st leader. Quite the feat for Luke Combs. The other Luke Bryan's Fall Farm Tour starts on Thursday in Latrobe, Pennsylvania, at 1846 Farms. Dasha, Kenny Whitmore, the Peach Pickers, and DJ Rock are on the bill for the four-show run, which continues through Sunday in Ohio, Indiana, and Michigan. The late Dolly Parton will be honored with a Lifetime Achievement Award from the Americana Music Association tonight during the Americana Honors and Awards at Nashville's Ryman Auditorium. And Florida Georgia Line has announced Anything Goes Again, the festival tour, a 12-date festival run planned for 2027. Stagecoach is the only stop announced so far, with FGL set for a special late-night performance at the April 23rd through 25th festival in California. The remaining dates are expected to be announced in the coming weeks. But yes, FGL out on tour. I'll be getting my tickets. Hopefully you will too. That's your Beaver Country Roundup, sponsored by Angela Blake Shelter Insurance.
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1: 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I don't need the pollen count or the darn tootin' moon phase.
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1: Oh, back in my day, pop was only 25 cents a bottle. 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

Denver 100.3, Kenny Chesney, and he is doing stadium tours next year, including the brand new Nissan Stadium, and tickets go on sale Ticketmaster.com this Friday morning at 10 o'clock for that show. Yeah, I haven't been to a Kenny show in about 10 years, and might be time. 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

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We go back, take a little trip back to the 90s for the 90s at noon. 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
1: What's wrong, Ryan?
0: I missed the concert last night at Downtown Commons. I didn't even know it was happening.
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Beaver 100.3, Ella Langley, Morgan Wallen, and I Can't Love You Anymore. It's Dave as we are halfway to another Friday night and another Friday of high school football. New school joining football ranks next year is Clarksville Christian, and was announced they'll play their home games at the Fort at Austin Peay until their football stadium is built. They are just starting up high school football, and that's awesome. Love to see another school involved in the area playing high school football, and again, their season begins. First season is next year.

0: Look at that. Earthquakes, famine, pestilence. That's all that's ever on the news. It's bad news.
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0: What you talking about, Chris?
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0: Your last dollar, huh?
1: Well, I don't do cash. 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

0: 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Kenny Chesney returns to stadiums in 2027 with the original Vibe Room Tour. The 19-date run opens April 24th at Raymond James Stadium in Tampa and wraps up August 28th at Gillette Stadium in Foxborough. Eric Church, Sheryl Crow, and Graylin James are on the lineup, with James opening the shows. Tickets go on sale Friday, September 25th. And yes, Kenny will be playing the new Nissan Stadium on July 3rd, part of your July 4th weekend. So again, tickets go on sale a week from this Friday on September 25th. Luke Combs extends his country radio streak with Be By You. The song is his 23rd consecutive solo number one on Country Aircheck Media Base and his 27th number one there overall when collaborations are included. Doing fantastic. Luke Bryan's Fall Farm Tour run starts on Thursday in Latrobe, Pennsylvania at 1846 Farms. Dasha, Kenny Whitmore, the Peach Pickers, and DJ Rock are on the bill for the four-show run, which continues through Sunday in Ohio, Indiana, and Michigan. Luke Bryan tickets for the show at Bridgestone Arena. Yeah, you can win those tomorrow morning, 9 o'clock hour right here on The Beaver. And Florida Georgia Line has announced Anything Goes Again, the festival tour, a 12-date festival run planned for 2027. Stagecoach is the only stop announced so far, with FGL set for a special late-night performance in California. The remaining dates are expected to be announced in a couple of weeks. Morgan Wallen says he generally keeps collaborations with his circle of friends, though he's turned down many requests to appear on other artists' projects. Be curious to know who some of those artists are. Your Beaver Country Roundup, sponsored by Angela Blake Shelter Insurance.
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Beaver 100.3 here with the 90s at noon with your Grand Ole Opry tickets coming up in a few minutes. 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

0: 101.3 and Alan Jackson. Mercury Blues. Speaking of Alan Jackson, live recording of his final show at Nissan Stadium from back in June is going to be available. I think the date is December 4th. That's when that'll be coming out. It includes two duets with George Strait. That should be pretty cool. And also the special from the concert will air on NBC. That will also be in December. Something to look forward to regarding Alan Jackson during the holiday season, for sure. All right. Something to look forward to right now is going to the Grand Ole Opry a week from Saturday. This would be for Saturday, September 26th. Steve Earle will be there, Mark Wills and others. It's going to be a great night at the Opry, as it always is. If you would like to go, it's very simple. It can be caller 5-877-999-9887, 877-999-9887. Caller 5, you win the tickets from the Beaver, and more of your 90s favorites are coming up.
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0: 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Who's this and where are you calling from?
1: Cody calling from Madisonville, Kentucky.
0: Cody, congratulations. You're caller 5. You're going to the Opry.
1: Woo!
0: Saturday, September 26th. Steve Earle will be there. Mark Wills and others. Congrats and thanks for listening to the Beaver.
1: Thank you.

Fever 100.3, the Govs looked great this past Saturday. Their next home game is September 26th, and you could be there. Just text Gov, G-O-V, to 43414. It's powered by Wyatt Johnson Mazda Hyundai, Jerry's Lock and Key and Contain LCC, Todd Harvey with Byers and Harvey. Colin Ray, it's the 90s and

0: Mondays at noon, that's The Dance. And it's Dave, an hour of your 90s favorite suit every weekday here on the Beaver 100.3. Hey, great event I want to tell you about coming in November, the Clarksville Half Marathon 5K Run and Ruck. Saturday, November 14th, there will be a Clarksville Half Marathon, a Clarksville Half Marathon Ruck, Clarksville 5K, and a Clarksville 5K Ruck. Found out today exactly what a ruck is. I had never heard of that before. Running with weight on your back in like a backpack or something like that. Anyway, if you're interested, I want to tell you that if you want to get a t-shirt, you need to register for this event by September 30th, right? Check it out, Clarksville Half Marathon 5K Run and Ruck. We'll be hearing more about that next week here on the Beaver. Kimberly Gilbert with Clarksville Parks and Rec will be joining us next week. But get more info at their website. And we got more great 90s tunes just ahead.
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Ella Langley and Riley Green on the Beaver 100.3. It's the Beaver at Work. I'm Dave Russell. Where are you listening today? Let us know on our Facebook page and I'll give you a shout out. Here's Zach Top.

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Enough. Beaver 100.3, Chase Matthew, Maren Morris are coming up in a few minutes. We got one from the vault now, George Strait, Carry Your Love With Me on the Beaver 100.3.

0: Fever 100.3, Maren Morris with the Bones. It's Dave. Well, it's an understatement to say that Wilma Rudolph Boulevard is a busy road in Clarksville. It's crazy out there. And it's about to get worse because there's some work going to be done for the Spring Garden Parkway. That's going to mean having to close a couple of lanes on Wilma Rudolph Boulevard. It's going to run for like 4 weeks. Now, my question is, why can't we do that work like in the middle of the night? You know, close the lanes down maybe after 7 o'clock or something and work through the night. I mean, I've seen that done elsewhere. Just a suggestion to make life, you know, nice and not miserable even more when it comes to driving around Clarksville. Just a thought. More of your country favorites just ahead on the Beaver.
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Beaver 100.3, the Beaver at Work continues with John Nett. And then, of course, those important traffic reports after 3 o'clock. Here's the latest from Jelly Roll with Hands Up on the Beaver.

Bieber 100.3, Real Friends, Real Country. John Glass here. Happy Wednesday. Hoping you are having a good one out there in Bieber Country. Hope your week is going fantastic. But if it's not, no worries. We're at the halfway point. Literally, this is the halfway point of the week. And the weekend is almost here. Let's finish off strong. Here's a little Chris Young.

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1: Luke Bryan and friends are playing Bridgestone Arena on September 24th. 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

Morgan Wallen, I Got Better on Beaver Country 100.3. John Glass here. Hey, don't forget the Luke Bryan ticket giveaway going on this week. 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Dave is going to be playing a Luke Bryan song backwards. I don't know how he's doing it, but he is doing it. And the first caller to correctly identify the song will win two tickets. 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So make sure you're listening in to Dave. 9 o'clock hour for your chance to win.

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We're the voices that make you laugh, the stories that make you feel real, and a soundtrack to your everyday life. 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

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Artsville Fest returning to downtown Clarksville this October. Clarksville Now has got the article over there. 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It's going to be October the 3rd from 10 a.m. to 4 p.m., bringing artists, performers, musicians into the community and together for a little free day of creative experiences. 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Here's Lauren Elena, Chase Matthew. 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

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So the Vikings got the win against the Packers this weekend. Their home opener. Big rivalry. But that's not the only thing that fans got to experience. This guy performed a free concert before the show right outside the stadium. Hey, we are in Nashville, Tennessee. Can we get any of the massive country music superstars to perform a little free concert outside the stadium? That would be pretty fun. Here's Cole Swindell.

Hey, don't forget, we got those concert tickets to give away. Make sure you tune in to Dave in the morning, 9 a.m. hour. He's going to have your chance to see Luke Bryan, this guy, perform on September 24th at the Bridgestone Arena. It's going to be a really fun time, but you got to tune in.

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3: Wednesday afternoon commute starting to pick up. We are seeing some very heavy traffic around Memorial Drive and Madison Street. A few backed up spots on Warfield Boulevard, mainly at Ted A. Crozier Senior Boulevard, as well as some heavy traffic on Wilmer Rudolph Boulevard around Needmore Road. I'm John Glass.
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John Glass with your Beaver Country weather update. It is hot. Quite literally the hottest place on the planet is Tennessee. We are under the heat dome, apparently. 72 for your low tonight, partly cloudy skies. 99 for your high on Thursday, 100 on Friday.

0: Morgan Wallen, 7 Summers on Beaver Country 100.3. John Glass here. Don't forget, we're giving away APSU tickets to the game September the 26th against UT Martin. It is going to be a really fun time. Root the Govs on to a win at the Fort. And text P for your chance to win. 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Wednesday afternoon commute starting to pick up. We are seeing some very heavy traffic around Memorial Drive and Madison Street. A few backed up spots on Warfield Boulevard, mainly at Ted A. Crozier Senior Boulevard, as well as some heavy traffic on Wilmer Rudolph Boulevard around Needmore Road. I'm John Glass.
1: For the latest in traffic, check the live traffic cams at ClarksvilleNow.com.

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0: So you know how I was talking about this, we are the hottest place on the planet thing right now? Technically, we are.
1: The state of Tennessee is under the heat dome, and we literally have the hottest temperatures on the planet right now. More than the Sahara Desert, Middle East, anyway. It's pretty wild. Here's Luke Combs.

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Bieber, 100.3 Real Friends, Real Country. John Glass here into the 4 o'clock hour, which means it's almost time to go home. You got an hour left. Let's finish strong. Let's get stuff done. Let's move on. And let's get to some good friends, family, food, and fun. Here's Bailey Zimmer.

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Update is hot outside. 72 for your low tonight, partly cloudy skies. 99 for your high on Thursday, 100 on Friday. Another

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1: Wednesday afternoon commute starting to pick up. We are seeing some very heavy traffic around Memorial Drive and Madison Street. A few backed up spots on Warfield Boulevard, mainly at Ted A. Crozier Senior Boulevard, as well as some heavy traffic on Wilmer Rudolph Boulevard around Needmore Road. I'm John Glass.
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So apparently Morgan Wallen's dad is getting into the content side of things. He is going to be dropping his own radio show, a faith-based show. So that would actually be really, really cool. Interested in learning a little bit more about that. But right now we got Morgan Wallen.

0: say so. Real friends, real country, Beaver 100.3. John Glass here. Hey, don't forget, Luke Bryan ticket giveaway. Dave, during the 9 o'clock hour this week, is going to give you a chance to win two tickets to see Luke Bryan at the Bridgestone Arena on September the 24th. And here's how it's going to go down. Dave is going to play a Luke Bryan song backwards. Don't know how he does it, but he did it. The first caller to correctly identify the song will win two tickets. It's that simple. Really, all you got to do is make sure you're listening in tomorrow to Dave's show at 9 o'clock for your chance to win. And that's brought to you by Appleton Harley Davidson. Wednesday afternoon commute starting to pick up. We are seeing some very heavy traffic around Memorial Drive and Madison Street. A few backed up spots on Warfield Boulevard, mainly at Ted A. Crozier Senior Boulevard, as well as some heavy traffic on Wilmer Rudolph Boulevard around Needmore Road. I'm John Glass.
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John Glass here into the 5 o'clock hour we go, which means the day is done. Congratulations on surviving another one. You did it. You thrived. You survived. Now it's time to go home. Hopefully in one piece. Here's Nate Smith.

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John Glass here with your Bieber Country weather update. Very hot outside. Be careful if you are out and about. 73 for your low tonight. Partly cloudy skies. 99 on Thursday. 100 on Friday.

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1: And if you missed our show, you missed great stuff like this.
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1: 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There's going to be a Lethal Weapon 5 coming out.
0: With him and Danny Glover? I might make some people mad with this, okay? I'm a huge Mel Gibson fan, okay? I love his acting. I love Mel Gibson's movies.
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0: underneath.
1: But
0: Mel Gibson is old enough to be my dad. And Danny Glover is almost old enough to be my grandfather. I mean, these guys...
1: According to Gibson, the next installment in the franchise is... The best one yet.
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3: That drive time traffic really starting to pick up. Some backed up spots around Wilma Rudolph Boulevard and Dunbar Cave Road. Some heavy traffic around South Riverside Drive and Cumberland Drive, as well as some bumper to bumper traffic around Warfield Boulevard and Dunbar Cave Road. I'm John Glass.
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super El Nino is going to make us one of the more treacherous winter places around the country. So not great for us, I guess, in Beaver Country. Hey, we'll still be here. Here's Jake Owen.

So we got Silver Sands Marina dropping next Friday, but also we got news that Kenny Chesney is going to be the first artist to perform at the new Nissan Stadium. That's pretty cool, man. Here's Kenny.

Bieber, 100.3, Real Friends, Real Country, John Glass here. Little Rascal Flats to wrap it up. What hurts the most on Bieber Country 100.3? My name is John Glass. I'm out. I will catch you on the flip side. I will see you when I see you, which will be tomorrow. Same time, same place. You know where to find me, right here in the Bieber Country studios. Beat Up's coming up next. Enjoy the rest of your evening. Peace. That drive time traffic really starting to pick up. Some backed up spots around Wilma Rudolph Boulevard and Dunn.

0: Bar Cave Road. Some heavy traffic around South Riverside Drive and Cumberland Drive, as well as some bumper-to-bumper traffic around Warfield Boulevard and Dunbar Cave Road. I'm John Glass.
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But is talking to ChatGPT really the same as, I don't know, posting it in the company group chat? Not exactly. But you should still be careful. We'll get into that next.

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0: 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To B-Dub, I use AI for all sorts of things. There's ways for it to analyze your financial spending and stuff through some apps that it has approved, but we all need to save the conversation with AI that our parents had with us about the internet. Maybe don't tell it everything. Privacy experts say you should think twice before dropping things like social security numbers, banking information, confidential work documents, detailed medical records, or deeply personal information into an AI chatbot. Now, here's the thing. Your ChatGPT conversation isn't exactly a public Facebook post. There are privacy controls, and you can turn off whether your chats are used to improve the models. But the basic advice is pretty solid. If the information could ruin your week if it somehow got exposed, maybe don't casually paste it into a chatbot. Which, I mean, if you think about it, really applies to your company group chat, too.
1: 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What's happening around town? 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
1: 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Pluckelman.
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0: has changed. 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

0: This is Beaver 100.3. So Apple, as you know, introduced its first foldable iPhone. It's $2,000 for the entry-level model. It's called the iPhone Duo. And Lefty's already saying, cool. Another thing not designed for us. It's B-dub. Early hands-on impressions say the controls and even the on-screen dock seem much more natural if you're holding it in your right hand. Gizmodo specifically noticed the dock sits on the right side, right where your right thumb would naturally land. And some left-handed users say the problem may go beyond software because of where Apple put the buttons, cameras, and outer screen. Now, the phone isn't even out yet, so maybe we give people a month before declaring Apple anti-lefty. But left-handed people are about 10% of the population and apparently still 100% responsible for figuring it out themselves.
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